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3: 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We got the hottest DJs in the city. 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
1: Oh yeah, we back up in the
2: middle. Drop that Memorial Day mix. ATL, we lit. Turn up, Slim. Now let's get back into this Memorial Day mix with the hottest DJs in the city. Yeah.

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1: 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We got the hottest DJs in the city. 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

0: So, yeah, she's trying to set it, whatever she do, they bite. 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
1: Like I said, pulling the beat and let us do home for hip-hop and R&B. My name is Ferrari Simmons. Is it the DJ in the booth, in the studio? Appreciate you pulling up, man. Y'all been locked in with me since 10 a.m., boy. You know the vibes. Is it the DJ coming back in 5 minutes? Stay close on 96.1 The Beat. Yes.

0: Sir, nice to pull on the beat, Atlanta's home for hip-hop, R&B, and The Breakfast Club, y'all. Make sure you follow him at I-Z-Z-Y, the DJ. Izzy, the DJ. It's my brother. Yes, sir. Appreciate you, gang. The Kid Reckless is coming up next. All right? Stay close. 5 minutes. We're right back at it.
1: Wake up. Here's what you missed on The Breakfast Club.
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2: 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Calling up here early in the morning worrying about why another man, how another man mouth moves. 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
1: 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America is turning

buddy. Memorial Day, as we come to a close, I got one more DJ just walking in the building. That boy Reckless, the kid Reckless. Yes, sir. One of the best DJs in the world, Craig. I said it. Yeah, let's get into that Gunner, Burner Boy, WGFT. And I got that boy, the kid Reckless, on the way. He getting ready. It's nice to put on the beat. 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

0: fast in.
1: Man, hell yeah, 96.1 to beat the real what?
2: I don't even know who she is. 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I am.

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0: Kid Reckless, man. What can I say about this guy? He's one of the best DJs I've learned to know. And he wears many hats. He knows how to program a station. He knows how to do voiceover work. Man, tap in with him right now. The Kid Reckless. THAKID Reck. RECKLESS. The Kid Reckless. Appreciate you, Reckless. He ain't going nowhere. He coming right back in 5 minutes. It's nice and important to be. Let go, twin.
1: America is turning.

0: Yo, Eli, why they touching me? Huh? Like, I don't always keep the hammer next
1: like
0: to
1: I
0: me.
1: Don't keep that.
0: Like, I ain't got a header to the left
1: like
0: of
1: I
0: me.
1: Ain't got a
0: like, we ain't in these streets more than sesame.
1: Ooh.
0: If that's your chick, then why she texting
1: me?
0: Why she keep calling my phone, speaking sexually?
1: Ooh.
0: Every time I'm out, why she stressing
1: me?
0: You call her Stephanie?
1: Call her, huh?
0: I call her Heffy.

0: It's important to be Atlanta's new home for hip-hop, R&B, and the Breps Club. The Kid Reckless, we appreciate you always, big dog. Thank you for all that you do. And happy Memorial Day as we take Memorial Day to a close. We're right back at it, man, okay? We got money. We giving away $1,000 every hour in the hour. And me and Amy Witherite, let's call somebody, give them $5,000 on Wednesday.
1: America is turning.

So hopefully you guys get out there to enjoy your Memorial Day weekend. And I see a lot of people flew out there to Miami. And as it never fails, every Memorial Day weekend, it goes down. So my question is Miami still a spot to go to? Like, can we choose a different spot where it's a little bit less drama? Y'all hit that top bed button. Let me know. Because next year, I'm trying to hop a flight. Right now, it's Megan Thee Stallion.

0: Maybe it's the barrettes and the hair. Maybe it's because of the features. But that's still one of my favorite all-time videos from Drake. What up, y'all? Shay did his hair. 96.1 The Beat, the new home for hip-hop, R&B, and the Breakfast Club. For some of your babies, it's the first days of summer. They are officially out of school. And shout out to the parents, because I know you guys are like, I cannot wait for them to go back to school. I got to pay for a babysitter, figure out activities for them to do throughout the day while you are at work still trying to get your bag. I feel like adults who work full-time jobs should get summer vacations too. Like, everybody should just get summers off. I'm just saying. We're going to pay these bills coming back with that sexy red. Plus, we get on some belly gang. Keep it locked right here. 96.1 The Beat.
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10: You went to JCPenney to find those summer fashion staples, like shorts and tees from A&A in St. John's Bay. 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
0: 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Atlanta's new home for hip-hop, R&B, and The Breakfast Club. 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
4: Yeah, I don't even know who she is. I just took care of the bill. We're not the regular. He's not the regular corners. Step is an angel show. 1,000 umbrella on the chain. I'll get my currency change. When I do cash, she nigga up with gas. She can't give me any favors. Can't hang with me. False claim, false claim, false claim. That you be trying to talk like, cause I don't know what clarity is. I've been running more than a few years, I am.

0: Shout out to Jeezy for clearing that Cardi B sample with that Er Time. 96.1 The Beat, the new home for hip-hop, R&B, The Breakfast Club. Do you guys watch Mobland featuring Tom Hardy? He's one of my favorite actors. And apparently the show is about to have a major shakeup as he apparently has left the show after season 2. They're supposed to start production on season 3. And if you watch Mobland, or even if you watched him in that Peaky Blinders, then you know whenever he's on the screen, you need him there. And I don't know how to feel about this. I have no interest in watching it without him. So let's hope they figure it out. We're going to pay these bills, come back with some Chris Brown. Plus, let me get on that trap. Dickie, keep it locked right here. 96.1 The Beat. Wake up. Y'all need to get up. Wake up.
1: Get up. Here's what you missed on The Breakfast Club. Shaquille, who you want to get a biggest hee-haw to, Shaquille?
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2: Yeah. Woo. Yeah.

bad bitches that'll rip the party. If Quavo the QB, I'm Nick Lombardi. Pull up in a space coupe on a link with Marty. I can actually afford to get a pink Bugatti. And yo, Nick, damn, you just do a hit with Gotti. That too, but my niggas send hits like Gotti. It's a rap like them things on the head of a Saudi. My son go

I'm Not What You Need. Tim's give you some heat. 96.1 The Beat, the new home for hip-hop, R&B, and The Breakfast Club. Your girl Shay did this in this thing. I cannot believe we are still having this debate on how to properly cleanse your body. So apparently, this clip has gone viral from a news station after they were discussing whether or not you wash your feet in the shower. This woman was standing 10 toes down on she don't need to wash between

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2: 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And last but not least, white people.
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3: Last night, people protesting in Minneapolis escalated as demonstrators were lashed by tear gas and rubber bullets.
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1: I don't understand why. See, it's burning me to hold on to this. I know this is something I gotta do, but that don't mean I want to. What I'm trying to say is that

0: Clever girl, that Megan Thee Stallion coming with some bars. 96.1 The Beat, the new home for hip-hop. R&B, The Breakfast Club. I'm still trying to understand why so many people have an issue with Clarissa Shields, the boxer. I mean, she's a champ. And apparently, other people are coming to her defense after she apparently got banned from MVP boxing events for slapping, what's the girl's name? Alicia Bumgarner backstage. Apparently, Dallas Cowboys star Des Bryant was putting Alicia Bumgarner on blast for, quote, provoking Clarissa Shields before the incident, and also backing Clarissa's claims that Alicia Bumgarner had been harassing her online, verbally, and on socials for a long time. So apparently that slap was deserved. We're going to pay these bills. Coming back with that belly gang. Keep it locked right here. 96 for the beat.
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2: Oh, you want to give it to me? 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
4: Yeah, man. 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
3: I think he's flirting.
2: That sounds gay.
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2: Why you can't have my mouth move, sir? Hello? Don't try to laugh it off now. You think I'm cute, don't you? Calling up here early in the morning worrying about why another man, how another man mouth moves. That's crazy. Anything else?
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1: All right, y'all, let's get back to it. Shea Dude is in a thing. Gotta get on with some Beyonce and Jay-Z coming up. Plus, I got a request for some Ryan the Scientist right now. Let's take it down south with this trap dicky.

got you all of your feelings. That's an I'll Be Good. 96.1 The Beat, the new home for hip-hop, R&B, The Breakfast Club. Can't believe America is turning 250 years old, and we are celebrating with $250,000 in cash starting next Monday. You can listen for your chance to win $2,500.

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time to rise and grind. Good morning, y'all. Shea Dude is here. Still got to get on some Total coming up. Plus, I got a request for that belly gang. Right now is French Montana and Max B with Ever Since You Left Me. 96.5.

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2: Yeah, yeah. 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He's not the regular punks. Stuckers and hundreds on show. Thousand one grand on the chain. I'll get my currency change. Went out to catch you, nigga, up with gas. 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Cross claim. 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I've been running more than a few years. I am.

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2: ATL, let's check out those roads.
3: Good morning. Merging volume already starting to pick up a little bit on 85 southbound this morning between 316 and Indian Trail on your way in. 316 westbound slowing as well. Headed over that way, right there around Sugarloaf Parkway coming out of Lawrenceville. 75 southbound looks good out of Kennesaw this morning. And earlier trouble cleared 85 northbound in South Fulton County coming up through Fairburn around Sonoya Road. I'm Art Badman Merring with your double traffic.
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20: The Braves get back to work tonight. They open a series in Fenway Park against the Red Sox. Georgia Tech baseball earned the number 2 seed at the NCAA tournament. The Yellow Jackets host a regional and open Friday against UIC. Georgia is the 3rd overall seed. They'll be home this weekend as well, opening against Long Island. And the Hawks are still the last team to beat the Knicks. New York crushed Cleveland, completing a sweep of the NBA's Eastern Conference Final. I'm Matt McCoy.
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6: ATL, let's check out those roads.
7: Good morning. Merging volume already starting to pick up a little bit on 85 southbound this morning between 316 and Indian Trail on your way in. 316 westbound slowing as well. Headed over that way, right there around Sugarloaf Parkway coming out of Lawrenceville. 75 southbound looks good out of Kennesaw this morning. And earlier trouble cleared 85 northbound in South Fulton County coming up through Fairburn around Sonoya Road. I'm Art Batman Merring with your double traffic.
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6: What's going on, fellow sports fans? It's Andy West. Let's take a look back on this day in sports history, May 26th. We'll start off today in 1956. Althea Gibson beats Angela Mortimer 6-0, 12-10 to win the French Open. Gibson becomes the first Black player, man or woman, to win a major tennis championship. Jumping ahead today in 1988, the Edmonton Oilers, with MVP Wayne Gretzky leading the way, beat the Boston Bruins 6-3 to complete a four-game sweep and win their fourth Stanley Cup in 5 years. And today in 2013, Tony Kanaan ends years of frustration by finally winning the Indianapolis 500. Kanaan drives past Ryan Hunter-Reay on the restart with three laps to go, then coasts across the finish line under yellow when defending race winner Dario Franchitti crashes far back in the field. The Brazilian finished second in 2004 and twice finished third.
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0: 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It's your girl, Angela Yee, and you're listening to 96.1 The Beat. Hey.
1: Now back. Yeah, she back at it. Bring it, bring in the Mac. Way Up with Angela Yee is on.

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1: Atlanta, it's your girl Angela Yee, and you're listening to 96.1 The Beat. 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
2: 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Here she back at it. Bring in the Mac. We up with Angela Yee is on.

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3: Never chase bread, chase the vision. Make your word when you say it, be the business. No cap, God am a witness. Success feel better independent. 9-11 at the Valley Adelaide. Big Master P vibe, no limit. 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

0: Other hemisphere. Somebody tell them people Mr. Hem is here.
1: Whoa, whoa, whoa, whoa, whoa, whoa.
0: Mr. Hem is here.
1: Whoa.
2: Mr. Hem is here. T.I. Congratulations to T.I. That album is on the way. Kill the King. Nice hip hop on the beat. Atlanta's new home for hip hop and R&B. My name is Ferrari Simmons.
3: My name is Juno BT.
2: I got some WGFT Gunna Burna Boy around the corner. Somebody, Don Toliver around the corner. And congrats to Kehlani. She's going on a world tour.
3: World tour?
2: She will be here in Atlanta September 3rd. Lakewood Amphitheater. And we got tickets today at 3:10. How about that?
3: Yeah, I know everybody want to see Kehlani.
2: I'm going.
3: I know you going.
2: Yeah, I'm going. I like her music. I've been a fan of hers for a very long time, and I'm bringing the wife. September 3rd.
3: And Kehlani might do be on.
2: That sounds Labor Day-ish, huh? Is it? When is September 3rd, bro?
3: September the 3rd?
2: September 3rd is... Oh, that's a Thursday. Okay. Yeah, so Labor Day is the 7th. I mean, it's headed into Labor Day weekend.
3: Yeah?
2: Yeah. Okay. And Bill's gonna be doing. I'm trying to get them tickets ASAP. First 5 days of the month, I'm a grouch.
3: Bill's gonna be doing a couple days right now.
2: Yeah, man. I don't even want to talk about that. Happy belated birthday to my mom. My mom's birthday was Sunday. Definitely chopped it up with her. She was at work. She liked to work.
3: She likes to work.
2: She's 70 and she
3: liked
2: to work.
3: My mama do not like to work.
2: Oh, yeah, well, my mom liked to work. flying her up here next week. Spend some time with her, man. WGFT Gunna Burna Boy on the way. It's nice upon the beat.
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0: It's Jermaine B, the caller from Stat Act Work. I'm locked in with Rari at 2. My boy Ferrari Simmons. And my dog, you know, BT on 96.1 The Beat.
1: Oh my God, Josh, can I try?

0: 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Nice and pull on the beat. 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
1: My name is, you know, BT.
0: Go crazy. Chris Brown, Young Thug, in 5 minutes. BT, what do you have coming up, my brother?
1: Coming up next, man, we are talking about Kevin Hart. He was on The Breakfast Club this morning.
0: I listened this morning.
1: Yeah, he was talking about that roast.
0: Okay, nice pull on the beat.

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2: 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My name is Ferrari Simmons.
3: My name is You Know BT.
2: What you need, Tim's. Got some legit G Herbo in the next 5 minutes. BT, what's going on out here in these streets?
3: Now, Ferrari, if you haven't seen, Kevin Hart was on The Breakfast Club today.
2: I heard them this morning as I was taking my kids. One of my kids, because everybody's out of school except for one.
3: Well, he addressed the roast. And, you know, a lot of people didn't like the roast.
2: People liked
3: the roast. They didn't like what a particular comedian said about George Floyd.
2: Oh, yeah, I saw that.
3: Yeah,
2: a lot of
3: people was upset about that. And Kevin Hart was telling Charlamagne, like, look.
2: The roasts are dark comedy.
3: Yeah.
2: For the record.
3: Yeah,
2: the
3: and you know.
2: Don't know.
3: People, you know.
2: It's really, really, really bad and insulting jokes.
3: But that's what a roast is supposed to be. What people are saying is that they felt like it was too racist.
2: Yeah. But white lady, I forget her name.
3: Who? Chelsea Handler?
2: She goes for the jugular every time.
3: Yeah, but Chelsea Handler always make black jokes. All white comedians make black jokes.
2: But if you have ever been there or seen a roast, they go at her too, though.
3: Yeah. They called her a hoe.
4: But what the hell, boy?
2: In case you missed that, at the beat ATL, at Ferrari Simmons.
3: At You Know BT.
2: It's nice and pulled the beat.
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7: 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I just like sugar mamas, man. Ever since they changed the rate of pay and it's equal for women, why not? 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

0: Tim's What You Need, 96.1 The Beat, Atlanta's new home for hip-hop and R&B. My name is Ferrari Simmons.
1: My name is BT.
0: Vernon Blue, Mariah the Scientist, around the corner. Got some Motion Party Boss Man D-Lo all coming up in the next 5 minutes. Listen, BT, we got some tickets coming up next, my boy.
1: Yeah, we got them Kehlani tickets, her world tour.
0: Yep, September 3rd, Lakewood Amphitheater. 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
2: We're not the regular. 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I'll get my currency change. When I catch you, nigga, with gangs. 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

0: 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Ferrari Simmons.
1: As you know, BT.
0: We are in the rainforest right now, boy. It's going to be raining all the way until like Sunday, twin.
1: It's going to be raining for a long time. Maybe we need this rain because that pollen was getting overly loaded.
0: Yeah, overly loaded for sure. We got some Kehlani World Tour tickets September 3rd, Lakewood Amphitheater. 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

0: Already falling in for you. Nice and potent beat. 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
1: My name is, you know, BT.
0: Got some, what is it, Janice? STFU. Drake. In 5 minutes.
1: Yeah, they thought Drake was dead.
0: Boy, he got about 10 on the top.
1: Hey, they thought Drake was over, man. We got K Lottie tickets, man. Whole world tour.
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0: 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My name is Ferrari Simmons.
1: My name is BT.
0: Motion Party Boss Man D-Lo in 5 minutes. Who do we have on the phone, BT?
1: We got LaKeisha on the phone calling from Buford.
0: Buford on the check-in. Congratulations. You caller number 9. Oh. You going to Kehlani. You there, Keisha?
2: Thank you.
0: Okay, I thought you disconnected. We was finna get the next caller.
2: No, I'm still here.
0: You got a shout out. You got to shout out your crush live on the radio. Do you have a crush on somebody?
2: Myself and I.
1: So who you taking to the show with you?
2: I'm gonna take my friend Nicole.
0: Okay. Okay. Well, you and Nicole going to Lakewood Amphitheater, September 3rd, Kehlani World Tour. Yay. You gotta tell everybody what radio station just hooked you up.

know your baby daddy probably mad at you cause he seen what you got going on today. Hot outside, you got that stuff on, you look good. Leave that zero and get with the hero, we lit. Whole Atlanta, man, it's going on. 96.1 to the beat. 4-

0: 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My name is Ferrari Simmons.
1: My name is BT.
0: Turn the Blue Mariah the Scientist. In the next 5 minutes, the 4 o'clock hour is next. It's time for
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2: 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And we all the way locked in, man. 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

0: 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My name is Ferrari Simmons.
1: My name is You Know BT.
0: Man, one time I see good clouds, sometimes I see horrible clouds, and now the clouds are black. What is going on, man?
1: Atlanta has the most bipolar weather.
0: Atlanta's the
1: bipolar rainforest. Drivers. If you ever notice, when it rains, you always see the ambulance everywhere because people can't drive in the rain.
0: This is also true.
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0: 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It's time for
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0: I'll freak, freak like no one has ever made you feel, yeah. 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
1: 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My name is Ferrari Simmons.
2: My name is You Know BT.
1: Vernon Blue, Mariah the Scientist of 5 minutes. Who do we have on the phone, BT?
2: We got Katina on the phone calling from Covington.
1: What's something that get on your nerves? When's the last time you got really upset with somebody?
3: Just in this traffic and people on the job. Irks me.
1: People at your job? What they be doing at your job?
3: It mainly be the customers, because, you know, the job that I do, they just don't have no patience in waiting. So they always catch the attitude, you know. So I can't catch the attitude big, because if I catch the attitude big, I lose my job. So I have to hold it in.
1: Well, the folks at your job got you iffed up. We appreciate you and your patience.
3: You better know it.
2: Yeah. What's your station?

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1: He's the one.

0: 96.1, the beat, Atlanta's home for hip-hop and R&B. My name is Ferrari Simmons.
1: My name is You Know BT.
0: Got some spin there. Spin that, yo, Miami, mm-hmm. coming up in the next 5 minutes. What you got coming up, BT?
1: And in case you missed it, we got to talk about the Knicks. I know it's a lot of New Yorkers.
0: It's cool.
1: That live in Atlanta. That
0: I like their fans. I don't like the Knicks, but I like the Knicks fans.
1: Yeah, we're going to be talking about that in case you missed it.

0: set it off.
1: Atlanta's new home for hip-hop, R&B, and The Breakfast Club.
2: Yeah.
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3: J.Y., turn me up. Miami. This is for all my scammers and my kid money.

0: Yeah.
1: Yes, sir. Nice hip on the beat.
2: Spin that.
1: Spin that.
2: Spin that.
0: Yeah,
1: yeah. Nice hip on the beat. My name is Ferrari Simmons.
2: Yo, Miami gonna get y'all in trouble, man.
1: Yeah, she is. She definitely
2: you know,
1: is. What's going on out here in these streets, BT?
2: In case you missed it, the New York Knicks are headed to the NBA Finals for the first time in 27
1: years. To the New York Knicks. They haven't won since like 1970 something, though.
2: It's bittersweet for me because, you know, they beat our Hawks.
1: Now, look, the Hawks are the only team that have beaten the Knicks so far in the playoffs.
2: Yeah, but you know why the Cavs got swept? Because
1: James Harden is trash.
2: They got no defense.
1: And comparing James Harden to Dwayne Wade. It's not nowhere near a comparison.
2: Oh, I don't know who doing that comparison. Something wrong with them because...
1: Pat Beverly? Amongst others.
2: Pat Beverly?
1: Yeah.
2: He not even in the league.
1: Don't worry about it.
2: And he has smoked my boy Trey. I ain't like that.
1: Congrats to the New York Knicks. More so, congrats to the New York Knicks fans. I don't want the Knicks to win
2: nothing.
1: Yeah,
2: I'm going to say congrats to the New Yorkers that's in the ATL because when I tell you, they was on top of Madison Square Garden. Did you see that?
1: Somebody going to get hurt.
2: Somebody went to jail, too.

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0: Hendrix, Pluto. Rari, y'all got it on Smash, y'all got it on Lock. Y'all gonna keep breaking records. They can hate it if they want to, but it's gonna continue to have love forever. Get your Hendrix.
1: Everything is out of gun, just kinda. 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

0: that dirty. 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
1: Is the Future dropping some new music soon?
2: Damn right. Nice and pony
1: like
2: beat.
1: This Friday.
2: We'll find out.
1: Okay. We need some new Future, man.
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2: Hey, y'all know what the fuck going on. It's time for that 5 o'clock meets with Ferrari Simmons on 96.1 The Beat, twin. Yeah.

0: 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Nicely pulling the beat. My name is Ferrari Simmons.
1: My name is You Know BT.
0: Roll a commercial free in this Atlanta rainforest. Brand new Belly Gang Kush is on the way. The 6 o'clock hours next. It's time for
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0: Y'all know what's going on,
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1: We are back.
0: Oh, we back in it.
1: Yeah.
0: You know the vibes. Ferrari Simmons and you know BT is on.
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0: Tuesday for everyone who didn't go to work yesterday for Memorial Day.
1: JoJo, I'm not going to lie.
0: What happened?
1: You need to take a selfie right now.
0: Uh-huh.
1: And y'all need to look at JoJo pants.
0: I have on some bedazzled shorts. I love them, though. They super dope. Shout out to Up the Bag, my sis. Love you down. I'm JoJo Balanzo.
1: I'm Manny Superb.
0: You clocked in with the night shift. And Don Toliver body is on the way. Stop looking at me like that. What did you do for Memorial Day?
1: I had a blast, man. Happy birthday to my brothers, man. DeAndre and Rion Darian. Man,
0: are
1: big
0: they
1: wadi
0: twins?
1: Yeah, they're
0: twins.
1: Big wadi, man. Happy birthday.
0: Names?
1: I mean, duh, they look alike. They don't look just alike.
0: But they don't have matching names.
1: I mean, it's somewhat similar.
0: Say it again.
1: Darian and DeAndre. I'm saying they government names. They're like, boy, man, what? But happy birthday, Dre Rion, man. It's up, man. Love y'all, boys. Georgia State alum. Shout out my Panthers out there, man. You feel me? Shout out to everybody who went to college with their folks and still friends.
0: And shout out to all the ASAP Rocky fans, man, because we got tickets for you. Yeah, we do. We got tickets for you to go see ASAP Rocky
1: it's
0: at the State
1: down.
0: Farm Arena on the 11th.
1: That's like what? 2 weeks?
0: Yeah, bro, that's around the corner. And you don't even, I can't even imagine who he's going to bring out. But just know Rihanna going to be there.
1: For everybody that don't know, Playboi Carti signed to Rocky. I don't know what that means, but you know.
0: Okay.
1: He in Atlanta. I don't know what that means.
0: That would make all the sense in the world. Hit us up, man.
1: 877-741-2328. I don't know.
0: 2328.
1: He could bring out Playboi Carti. My bad, y'all.
0: I'm just
1: trying to figure out who would Rocky bring out.
0: 877-741-2328.
1: He might bring out Tyler. Dang, I just spoiled it. Tyler listening right now. Like, I'm not coming no more.
0: He better come.

0: Sosa, and I attend Clark Atlanta University. Anytime I want to know what's going on in the city, I tap in with the Night Shift.
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0: is the number you need to call if you are trying to go see ASAP Rocky at the State Farm Arena. I'm JoJo Alonzo. That's Manny Supreme.
1: That's ASAP Rocky sound effect he used in a lot of his music.
0: For sure.
1: He knows it's going to be loud as hell at State Farm Arena. Call us up, get these tickets to it.
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0: I'm JoJo Alonzo.
1: I'm Manny Supreme.
0: He clocked in with the night shift right here on 96.1 The Beat.
1: Why are you saying this? Okay, you got it with night shift.

0: hip-hop, R&B, and The Breakfast Club. Just clocked in with the night shift. I'm JoJo Balanza.
1: I'm Manny Supreme.
0: She Heard But Went Legit is on the way. And me and Manny Supreme have been telling you that we have ASAP Rocky concert tickets. He's going to be at the State Farm Arena June 11th.
1: It's coming up.
0: And we want you there.
1: FOMO is a real thing, and you don't have to experience that if you just lock in with the night shift.
0: 877-741-2328 is that number. We have somebody on our line right now. What's going on?
2: Hey, this is Dada.
0: Who? Who?
2: Dada, Diamond.
0: Dada. What up, Dada?
2: Dada.
0: Zami,
1: so when you go
0: know
1: outside and you introduce yourself to people, they say, what's your name?
0: You say, Dada.
2: Dada, what's up?
0: What's that's up, so Dada? Funny. What side of town you calling us from, Dada?
1: She gotta be from the west.
2: I'm in Decatur. I'm in Macomb right now.
1: I'm bad. So where you from, though?
2: I'm from D.C.
1: What's up, Mo?
2: I'm sick of it.
0: Okay, so listen, I know you calling us because you're trying to get up into this ASAP Rocky concert.
1: Mm-hmm.
2: And then...
0: Okay.
1: What's your
0: okay.
1: favorite ASAP song?
2: My favorite ASAP song?
1: Mm-hmm.
2: Well, I really want to go for Rihanna, honestly, because I know she's going to be there.
0: She definitely
1: How you know she's going to be there?
0: Because she's always
2: because
0: supporting her
2: sell.
0: Man. Yeah, she's
1: so even if she's not even going to perform, you just want to see her.
0: Yeah.
2: Yeah, I do. That's I love
0: fair.
2: Her.
0: That's fair. That is fair. Well,
2: it is. I think it is.
0: In order for you to go, though, we need you to answer a certain riddle correctly. Are you ready?
2: Uh-huh.
1: 10 seconds on the clock. What can you hold in your right hand, but never in your left hand?
2: Okay. Your left hand, you can easily, I don't know. Your hand, your palm, your left palm.
0: Ding, ding, ding, ding. That's right, Manny Supreme. Manny Supreme, that's right.
1: I would be picking because it's ASAP Rocky, but I'm going to let you have it. That's correct.
0: You're going to see ASAP.
1: Come on now, Shawty. Come on down. Come get your tickets.
0: It's going down at the State Farm Arena June 11th. Mm-hmm. Tell everybody the station that just hooked you up.
1: Get your babushka ready.
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0: Straight like that. And listen, that's not the only thing. We're giving you a chance to win. We also have $250 for you to go get you some groceries.
1: Only if they stay right here, right?
0: Yep. You can't go nowhere.
1: Look at the ticket.
0: That too. It's 96.1 beat.

0: Spaceship with me, JoJo Rolando.
1: I'm not what you need.
0: Hey, this song go hard, though. I ain't gonna lie. You sound crazy. Man. You sound really thrown.
1: Shout out to Tim's.
0: Oh, shout out to Tim's for sure, for sure. Don't say what I think you're gonna say.
1: I ain't saying nothing.
0: Yeah, don't.
1: I'm just saying.
0: Man, listen. I'm so sick of Manny Supreme.
1: Hey, if you drive it out there, be careful. I keep getting flash flood alerts. I don't know if it's real or not.
0: Yeah, you seen what happened last week, so please be careful. Just go in the house. Stay in the house. We got more music on the way and details on how you can go to the hottest concert of the summer after this.
2: When I do cash, you nigga, we gangs. She can't give me her fans. Can't hang on the hang. Fast claims. They just be trying to talk like this. Don't know what clarity is. I've been running more than a few years.

0: 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I'm Manny Supreme.
1: I'm Jojo Alonzo.
0: We caught them with the night shift. Please.
1: What? Oh, so you can sing, but I can't.
0: That's because I be hitting the notes right.
1: You don't be hitting no notes, bro. I'm just being
0: honest. Anyways.
1: We trying to put some money in your pocket so you can go grocery shopping, man.
0: Uh-huh. Inflation is crazy. I didn't walk out with 5 bags. I spent $120.
1: So, I didn't. And how you think I feel? I got 2 kids. So
0: Lord Jesus.
1: I know. 877-741-2328. Call us up because we got point amount on the way.
0: Oh, that's what we will be.